0: Bring that back one more time.
1: Bring that beat back,
0: bring
1: man.
0: Bring that beat back. Bring the beat back.
1: Y'all want to hear that beat, right? Bring that beat back.
0: Bring that
1: one,
0: shit back.
1: Two.

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1: Roger, we know about that. Could you go the other way? Go back the other way.
0: Well, this guy Riggs should, pretty spectacular. God, what is that there? That's Roger, horror. What the hell is that?
1: Go tango. Tango.
0: There's kind of light there now.
1: Roger, we got it. We marked it.

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There's more coming. We're gonna get a little sort of a session going here. A bit of a session that will feature the rhythm section.

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1: 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It's just, I ain't heard it.

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But if I would confess, I should save my life. But I am no witch! I do plead not guilty. I am wholly innocent of such wickedness. You will all go hang me. How can I help it? I have had no hand in witchcraft. Small sign, I am wrong. It is a shameful thing that you should maim these folks that are out of their wits. Speak before God that I am clear.

doing it in 3D. Let me put on my sunglasses here so I can see what I'm doing.